0: 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All right.
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1: I mean, I wouldn't call myself a genius. 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
1: I have a joke for you.
0: Well, okay, but I'm living a pretty great one.
1: What's the difference between a fish and a guitar? You can't tune a fish.
0: I don't know if you realize, but tune a fish sounds like tuna fish, which is a type of fish.
1: Okay.
0: Yeah, therein lies the comedy.

0: Hey, Greg, okay.
1: I'm on those all platforms. I don't know what that sentence was, but let's just move forward. Hey, get in touch, would you? At Greg B. Harrell, Twitter, Instagram, Greg B. Harrell Show, Facebook. Join me on there, comment, say whatever you want, because I'll comment back. It's that type of show.

0: Yeah, you live here now, Greg.
1: Greg. You won't believe what's on the way on the program. It's astonishing. And I'm not just saying this because I can't remember what's on the way. Stick around for it. It's going to be unbelievable. Probably.

0: Good evening. How are you doing?
1: Good evening. Oh, I didn't know we were doing Dracula impressions. All right. Good evening. Yes, I trust that your journey from London has been a happy one.
0: Good evening.
1: Oh, yours is good. And if you need tips on looking pale, I'm your guy. Well.

0: 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Woo! That's faster than I thought. It's Greg FM!
1: Greg!
2: I just want to say thank you.
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3: Greg.
4: How are you?
2: Greg. Greg.
0: So you were a goth?
3: Yeah, years.
0: A goth for years?
3: Years.
0: Oh, TLC needs to make a show out of this. So how many years were you a goth?
3: I don't know.
0: Wait, is this like part of it, the mystery? Like, no one knows how long I've been a goth.
3: For a while, yeah.
0: No, but question. How were you able to find that many different cryptic song lyrics to post as your status updates?

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1: I don't know if I've met Greg.
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0: Greg FM 105 point decimal dot whatever you want to say 9 is the place you'll find us on the dial. So what's going on? How's your night? What are you up to?
1: Oh, my neighbor says he's got something to tell me that's going to blow my mind.
0: Oh, boy.
1: What that is.
0: Well, be careful. That was the kind of stuff Jeff Goldblum's character would say during the first act of The Fly.

Craig FM. If you're a new listener to this program, well, you're very brave, but reach out on the social media at Greg B. Harrell, Twitter, Instagram, Greg B. Harrell Show, Facebook, all sorts of interesting stuff up there. I've even talked to myself on the social media. No, you heard me correctly. Check it out, and hey, if you need me, just comment or whatever, and I'll see it, and I'll comment back. Sometimes it's fun to have a whole conversation in emojis, even though I don't understand what any of them mean.

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0: We've been married for almost 40 years. High School Sweethearts, Vegas Wedding.
1: Now that's a Sandra Bullock movie waiting to charm us all.
0: Yep, it's awesome. We spend 24 hours, 7 days a week together.
1: Well, hold on. You're able to spend every moment with your husband?
0: We start drinking when we hear you, though.
1: Oh, drinking. Okay, that explains how you're able to do it.

0: 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We don't have the budget for that noise, so.
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1: So when you're grooming a dog, how do you greet the pup when she or he shows up for the appointment?
4: This one I did this week, his name is Hamlet. Every time he wants to come up and give me kisses, and it's great. I love him.
1: So, what do you say when Hamlet shows up for a haircut?
4: Oh. Are you going to make me do the dog voice?
1: Well, I mean, I think we both know you want to. Here, I'm going to set the stage. I'm the dog Hamlet, wiggle, wiggle, wiggle. I come through the door and you say...
4: Hi, Hamlet, how's it going? What a good boy!
1: Yeah, see, even more proof that we should all just speak in a dog voice all the time for everything. You have a good dog voice.
4: Thank you.
5: Yeah, it's really good. Yes, it is. Yes, yes,

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Boom! I don't know what the boom was supposed to signify, but boom. My favorite thing that I own is my lucky watch. It's made it through 5 car accidents, 2 bankruptcies, and 29 breakups.

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0: So, hold on, hold on. Let me get this straight. Greg FM, 105.9? Okay. Wow. Okay. Wow.
1: This is Gracie Harold. Gracie Harold, I love you.
2: Oh, so it is possible to say that word. My parents were lying.
1: Oh my God, we should married and stuff.
2: Well, you know what? I'm already married to my job. That's why the show sounds so unhappy.

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0: Mr. B.
1: So what you doing?
0: My back is telling me exactly what I'm doing, what I did this morning.
1: So what? Did you work this morning?
0: Yeah, I had to lay a sidewalk in the backyard.
1: You put down a whole sidewalk? Now, here's the real telling bit. When you finished putting in the sidewalk, did you write your name in it?
0: Oh, absolutely. And the date.
1: Yeah, nice. I would have done the same.
0: Yeah.
1: But just to mess with future generations, at the end of the date, I would have put BC.

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1: Yeah, always a bridesmaid.

0: 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It's Greg FM. So there's that.
1: Greg is the number one.
0: So what old collectible lunch pails do you have?
2: I have a Batman, a Superman, and this is going to kill you. It's a Holly Hobby. It was my wife's first lunch pail.
0: My wife's first lunch pail. That should be a show on TLC.
2: Still with the thermos.
0: Yeah, thermos. That is an amazing invention. It keeps stuff hot and cold, but how does it know which is which? So how much are these collectible lunch pails worth?
2: Some can be worth $750. I've got one that's worth about $625.
0: Wow. The only thing more shocking is how squished my sandwich gets in a lunch pail.

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Okay, that was obviously a typo. That's okay. GREG FM 105.9. Whoops. All right. Let's cut right to the... I don't know. I was trying to think of a metaphor that would work there, but I haven't thought of one. Now I'm embarrassed. Yeah. Right here in the studio where I'm all...

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There we go. That should suffice.

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1: 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What? You're kidding. Why?
2: 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Hi. Have I met Greg before? Have we met?
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1: It's just I only had a girlfriend.
0: Oh, how did you meet your girlfriend?
1: Well, we met at school. We just first talked, like, slowly.
0: You talked slowly, so you were like, will you be my girlfriend?

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1: Mm-hmm. 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Social media for this show is, well, different. What do you expect from this show? In fact, not that long ago, I displayed all of my guitars. Greg B. Harrell, Twitter, Instagram, Greg B. Harrell Show, Facebook, Greg B. Harrell, TikTok.

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Ba ba ba ba da ba, Greg. I never get bent out of shape. It's one of the few advantages of entering every scenario out of shape.

0: Yes, indeed, friend. Yes, indeed.
1: What's up?
0: I'm too lazy to look that direction. What's up with you?
1: I am sitting in the driveway about to have my nightly smoke sesh.
0: Uh-oh. You're talking about smoking something green.
1: Of course.
0: And I'm going to assume that doesn't mean adding a charcoal flavor to Slimer. Wow. Laughing at a Ghostbusters reference from 1984. You really are high. Oh, no. You're about to be more incoherent than the plot for Ghostbusters 2.
1: Getting there.

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0: Yes, yes, I do. My little daughter, Lilypad, is a Boston Terrier, and she's just so cute. Yes, she is.

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1: I don't know if I've met Greg.
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3: I saw somebody crack from the pressure of running the grill of the drive-thru.
0: Is that Dickens?
3: 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The orders were coming through. The food was getting backed up. And he proceeded to lose it. He took his headset off, threw it across the kitchen, started screaming at everybody in there.
0: Whoa!
3: Just another day in fast food.
0: The most shocking part is that he was working the drive-thru and you could actually understand what he was saying.

Yes, I believe I have what you're looking for right here. Yes, here it is. Here it is. 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If you don't finish leftovers and you put them back in the fridge, do they become leftovers or leftover-overs?

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You can always call the show. We can talk about whatever you want. Whatever you want. Whatever you want to do. I don't know why my voice is going this high. That's weird.

All right. Okay. Okay. So. WGAP, Merrillville, Knoxville. 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Underscore, bold, italics, whatever else Clippy wants to do to it. 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

0: 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Boop. I don't know why I make noises like that. It's probably some sort of deep-rooted insecurity. Let's move on. It's Greg FM. Anywho.
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Greg. 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

0: 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That was for show. 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
1: I'm fantastic, Greg. 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
0: So you're saying women you want to get serious with won't commit?
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1: 888-760-1977. In spite of the terrible jingle, you should still call that number because that's a direct line to me. 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No, just call me. I'm here. I'll pick it up.

So, to some listeners, this is WGAP, Merrillville, Knoxville, Greg FM, a loud media station. But to most listeners, you went too far on the dial. You're going to have to go back or hit scan seek or something. Yeah, sorry about that. 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

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Laughing away the insecurities. TV show idea. A game of hide and seek that goes across an entire state. 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

0: 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What makes someone beautiful?
1: Modesty. A beautiful woman is modest.
0: I believe the most beautiful people are modest.
1: I think so.
0: Yeah, how great am I for saying something like that? How great am I for saying something like that?

0: say?
1: I think so, yeah. You know, this show has a social media presence. And you're thinking, oh, yeah, typical radio show social media. Hey, hey, ho, ho. Well, actually, I don't know if other radio DJs say hey, hey, ho, ho on their socials. I would like to think so. That would make me happy. Check it out at Greg B. Harrell, Twitter, Instagram, Greg B. Harrell Show, Facebook.

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Greg. Yeah, I ate a bag of Doritos that said family size, but if you rearrange the letters, it's an I am fly size. So I'm good.

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1: 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Well, this has been fun.
0: Yeah.
1: Yep. I'm not sure if we're slipping into the void, but this is the end of the phone call.

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1: Oh, you don't use any of that stuff in real life.
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1: You don't need to pass school. Me is proof of that, and me has done good. No, I'm joking. School is important, of course. So what's your dream career?
3: A lawyer.
1: Why do you want to be a lawyer?
3: Well, they make a lot of money.
1: Wow, you are going to make a great lawyer.

Oh, okay. Yeah, I see. Greg FM, 105.9. Yeah. Remember, underneath everything, we're all the same. People who wait for our phone to finish ringing so we can text the person and ask, what do you want?

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Call Greg FM. 888-760-1977. It's a direct line to me. I am quite literally sitting in a studio, all the lights turned off, staring at the phone, waiting for people to call. Yes, I'm that guy. Talk soon.

0: 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He's made that clear several times. He will not listen. He's written letters.
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1: I don't know if I've met Greg.
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0: 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What? 1059? Ah, that's way up the dial. Who's going to find that? Oh, my gosh.
1: You know what? You're a phenomenal disc jockey. I want you to be honest with me, okay? Disc jockey, is that an insult?
0: Oh, no. The insult is what I do with the title.
1: You know, you answer the phone. You're class. You're a class act.
0: Well, with a face for radio, a phone's the only thing I can pick up.

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1: 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Seriously, do reach out on the social media, because I keep all that stuff open. 1, 2, 3, 4, 5 computer screens in front of me right now. All of them open with social media stuff, just in case someone comments, then I can be like, I'm right here, commenting back at you.

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1: Sometimes we play a song because it's something the boss doesn't like. 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

0: Yeah, I'm actually the cook in the house.
1: What's your specialty?
0: I don't know. I make some pretty good spaghetti. I just kind of wing it, you know.
1: Oh wow, we got to get you in a room with Gordon Ramsay. That'd be hilarious. So you wing it?
0: Yeah, it says 8 to 10 minutes. I'll do 9 minutes.
1: Oh, yeah. I take the same approach with dating. If someone says, give me a call, I'll call 9 times.

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4: If you could pass along advice to future generations, what would it be?
5: About what?
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4: The lingo? What, are we ordering fast food or trying to enter a speakeasy during Prohibition?
5: They have them at many different fast food restaurants. You just have to know how to ask for it.
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1: 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Have y'all met Greg?
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Call Greg FM, 888-760-1977. I'm the only person who works on this show. That's true. There is no call screener. There's no producer. There's, you know, how it all works on other shows. Like, hey, our producer's doing, or what? Yeah, I don't have that. When I say, let's go to our producer, I'm going to me. And to be honest, I think I'm going to let the producer go.

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1: I just saw a family playing hot potato. 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Why not smart potato? Or successful potato? Or potato that's a good parent?

0: it's hot.
1: Greg!
2: I've heard people say that too much of anything is not good for you, baby. But I don't know about that. There's many times that we've loved and we've shared love and made love. It doesn't seem to me like it's enough. It's just not enough, baby.

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1: 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Yeah.

0: Hey, how you doing?
1: Not sure yet. Results haven't come back from the lab. Where are you calling from?
0: I'm at home. I got some shrimp on the barbecue. I thought I'd drop you a dime.
1: A dime? That's a month's salary for a radio DJ.
0: Yes, it is.
1: So let me ask, what's the key to making delicious barbecue shrimp?
0: Cracked pepper.
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4: Well, I'm sorry.
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0: 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We know you have a lot of radio stations out there to listen to. We sure do appreciate you choosing ours. It's Greg FM.
1: What's going on here? What, are you drunk?
2: No.
1: Oh, drunk people answer that fast. You are. Okay. Prove it. Recite the alphabet.
2: A, B, C, D, E, F.
1: Did you forget what we're doing?
2: Yeah.
1: Wow. Even alcohol doesn't want to take the rap for this one.

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1: 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If you've hit 106, you've gone too far. You're going to have to circle back. Guy walks into a bar. You know, after this many jokes, it's time we all admit that Guy has a problem.

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All right. 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

0: 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So, sorry, Freudian slip. Freudian slip.
1: So I was calling you, what was I calling you for?
0: Oh, no.
1: Dang it. See, I got busy and I forgot what I was going to tell you.
0: You forgot?
1: Well, I've been rearranging my room today, okay?
0: So is your room now feng shui?
1: Yes, it's definitely more feng shui.
0: You know, once I tried to feng shui myself, the fountain installation was very painful.

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1: Greg.
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3: The movie theater ad, Let's All Go to the Lobby, is an incredibly disturbing animated clip that features popcorn, snack, and drinks heading to the lobby while encouraging others to join in on a ritual that will ultimately spell their doom.

0: like a request. I forgot what I was going to request. Oh, I know.
1: You lost it again?
0: Oh, yeah.
1: Yeah.
0: Yeah. Yeah.
1: Oh, lost it again.
0: Yep.
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0: 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It's Greg FM.
1: More Greg. Hello, can I request a song?
0: I don't know. Can you? JK. That's a short form I invented that means joking.

0: Okay, so it says here, and this, I don't know. This, okay, yeah, here it is. Greg FM, and then it's like 10, 5, and there's like a dot, and then it's like a 9. Is this like MS-DOS prompt, or what's going on here? So it's 105.9 Greg FM. So if you, you know, if you're wondering or whatever. It's Greg FM.
1: Greg Poop.
0: So what's the toughest dish to deal with as a line cook?
2: The most difficult things we have on our menu are like half chicken.
0: Half chicken. Okay. What about 3/8 chicken? No, but seriously, the half chicken orders lead to a lot of problems.
2: Yeah. So like when we get a bunch of birds coming in all at once, that really backs our lineup.
0: So sorry, when you say birds, you mean chicken. You don't mean British women ordering chicken.
2: Oh no, no, not British.
0: And is the chicken British? Like instead of bark, bark, bark, does it say bok bok bok?

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Phone Greg FM, 888-760-1977. You can call the show, so it'll be me answering, and sometimes you'll hear a blur, like a, hold on, I just gotta make sure the radio station doesn't go off the air, hold on, and then put you on hold. But it's actually me. I would love to hear from you. 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
1: Let's get Greg in on this.
0: There's always two sides to the story. But if it's always the case, that does seem a little one-sided. So,

0: 105.9 Greg FM. Oh no. Why were you on the debate team?
1: I have a lot of pent-up anger, and I like arguing with people, and there was no Twitter. I still am. Thank you very much.
0: Well, wait. What haircut did you have?
1: A scene haircut. I was like an emo kid.
0: Okay, so not a total genius.

0: What's up, Greg?
1: So, here we are again, huh? If you want to get in touch, social media is so fast. At Greg B. Harrell, Twitter, Instagram, Greg B. Harrell Show, Facebook. We still don't have the show on Google+. We're working on it.

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1: Come on, Craig.
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0: Hey, Greg Behero.
1: Yeah, I'll begrudgingly admit that, yes, it is me. How are you?
0: You know what? I'm about a 7 or 8 out of 10.
1: Oh, no, you're a C plus to a B minus. Well, how can we get you to a 10?
0: Well, that's a good question. I'm appreciative that you asked that. I thought that maybe calling you would get me up to that 10.
1: Okay, and once that fails, what should we do?
0: I don't know, maybe I'll go see what I got in the fridge.
1: Well, you know, I am similar to a fridge. We're both far more empty, the light rarely goes on, and you'll probably find mold in unexpected places.

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0: How drunk?
1: Okay, so I'm a super lightweight. I had one shot of tequila and about half an Irish, and I can still walk?
0: That sounds like what you'd yell at a bouncer while being escorted out of the bar. Hey, I can still walk.
1: I had probably six sake bombs once.
5: 20 years ago?
1: Well, that was 20 years ago, but...
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0: No, I asked if you do foolish things, not desperate things.
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0: They say good things come to those who wait. But they should make it clear how weight is spelled, because I've eaten so many carbs thinking it was W-E-I-G-H-T. Yeah.

0: 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Yay!
1: I know. Sometimes I may be a little. I'm not the sharpest. What's the rest of that saying? Well, whatever. Sometimes I'm not that sharp, I guess. Tool in the shed.
0: Bazinga! There it is. He's got it.

0: Hello, Greg.
1: Mm-hmm. So listen, I'm so glad you're listening. In fact, so glad that I'm extending an invite to the show's social media. I don't know what that voice was. But, do join... Three butts in a row, wow. 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

Greg. If the don't swim for an hour after eating rule has taught us anything, it's that fish are very reckless.

0: Hi, Greg. It's Joanne. How are you?
1: Joanne. I'm great. How are you?
0: Just driving home from work.
1: Where are you working?
0: I work in the emergency room.
1: Oh, my gosh. Well, thank you for everything you're doing. Thank you so much.
0: Thank you. And I just want to say thank you for being so funny.
1: If you think I'm funny, you should read the income line on my taxes. But seriously, I appreciate what you're saying. It's very nice.
0: Well, thank you for, I always listen to you on my way home from work.
1: Wow, so you end your work day with even more stress.

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1: And I will warn you, as you're about to learn, talking to a radio DJ is not that impressive. But I do appreciate you being a listener. That makes one more. Almost into the double digits now.

0: 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All right.
1: It's Greg FM. What are you up to?
2: Well, I was texting one of my friends. We're supposed to go get some beers later on.
1: How many beers are you going to have?
2: Well, I say two, but I'll probably have four because I really like this guy.
1: Ah, modern dating at its finest.
2: I'm a total cheap date, and I'm okay with it.
1: If that was a t-shirt, I'd buy it.

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1: 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Should I invest this money in real estate or get that side of guacamole?

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1: 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Fun.

0: Okay, my voice cracked. Let's all move past it. This is WGAP Merrillville, Knoxville, Greg FM, a loud media station. You're here by mistake? Yes, yeah, samesies.
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1: What am I doing with my night? Nothing. Same thing I do every night. Nothing.
0: And do you think talking like Pinky in the Brain has anything to do with it?
1: What?
0: Same thing we do every night, Pinky. 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

Greg. Hey, everybody. If you want to get in touch, social media is a fast way and probably safe if you're at work. Because if you're calling me on the phone, your boss is going to be like, hey, man, what are you doing on the phone? And I really do hope your boss talks in that voice, because that would make work really fun. 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

0: Okay, I'm calling for Greg B.
1: Oh, my gosh, I'm Greg B. I've been him for years.
0: Yeah, man, I was just going to let you know that my white German Shepherd missed you, bro.
1: Aw, can you tell your pup something for me? Just say, you are good. Yes, you are. Yes, you are. Yes, yes, yes, yes, yes, yes, yes, yes, yes, yes, yes, yes.
0: Listen.
1: You hear? Aw, cute. I wish I sounded that cool when I talk.
0: Yeah, see, she got fired up when she heard you.
1: What's her name?
0: Oh, Bonita.
1: And what's Bonita's favorite thing?
0: She likes when you scratch her behind the ears. She really likes that a lot.
1: Oh, samesies.

0: 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Please make sure to use an echo effect on that, because otherwise it'll just be me saying it. And don't include this part where I'm asking for the echo effect, because that's sad. It's Greg FM. You don't want to know.
1: Hello, Greg.
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0: 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Hmm. It's Greg FM. Yes, this is a professional radio station. Why do you ask?
1: It's Greg, right?
0: I appreciate you calling the show.
2: How are you?
0: I think you started to say hell yeah, but you started with how, so it came out as howl. And hey, don't worry. I'm feral enough to howl. We're fine.
2: Is about the longest conversation you ever had?
0: Yeah, just about. But I'll warn you that I liken my conversation skills to sitcoms.
2: It's proven.
0: So every 7 minutes, I pause for a commercial break. But you won't find any break with new 3-ply Cottonelle, our strongest yet. But I'll say I admire your conversation style.
2: How come?
0: Because I've noticed that you have concise answers, right to the point. It's like having a conversation with DOS.

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0: 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Boom! I don't know what the boom was supposed to signify, but boom.
1: What is it about my accent, Greg? I have to know. Is it just because it's so genuinely real and it's not an act that it just startles people?
0: The Southern accent provides people comfort. Not to be confused, of course, with Southern comfort, which tends to provide people accents.

0: Greg?
1: I think so, yeah. I promise, if you visit the social media, you'll be like, oh, I wish I visited this a long time ago. At Greg B. Harrell, Twitter, Instagram, Greg B. Harrell Show, Facebook. Yeah, it's pretty unique. It's pretty different. It's not like other radio shows, but that's true of this whole Facebook. Yeah, it's pretty unique. It's pretty different. It's not like other radio shows, but that's true of this whole program. Yeah, you've probably heard it.

0: Hey, it's Doug.
1: Oh, really? I loved your cartoon.
0: Thank you.
1: Mm-hmm. So, listen, I'm juggling a lot of stuff right now. Like, literally, I'm learning the skill. Can you hang on for a second?
0: Okay.
1: Great. Just talk amongst yourself.
0: What's up, guys? How is everybody doing? Is it just me? My talking amongst myself?
1: Hello, I'm back.
0: Awesome.
1: Are you talking to me or to yourself?
0: To

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1: Hi, Greg. I'm Chandler. This is Monica.
2: Hey, Greg. Okay.
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0: Hello. Sorry to have you on hold. I was offloading my emotional baggage.
5: That's okay. I'll wait all night for you, Greg.
0: There's a Hallmark Channel movie. Waiting All Night for Greg.
5: Yes.
0: Yeah, that's the Hallmark wheelhouse. House in a small, idyllic town, obviously.
5: How would you know that?
0: Oh, I've watched every Hallmark movie, which explains a lot about me.
5: Yeah, apparently so.
0: Yeah, you know, sometimes I watch them in slow motion and I call them Hellmark.

0: 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Let me get this straight. Greg FM, 105.9? Okay. Wow. Okay. Wow.
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0: 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Whoops. So you crochet?
1: Yeah, crocheting.
0: Macrame, I ask what you crochet?
1: I make baby's blankets and baby booties and baby hats.
0: Yeah, well, what is it with babies needing the word baby in front of all their products? I don't say, where's my adult blanket? I just say, where's my blankie?

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1: Yeah, Greg.
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0: Because, you know, in case of zombies come, so we have radio to listen to. But anyhow, that's a different story.
1: Well, yeah, it is a good idea. If the zombies come, they'll be looking for brains, and you won't find any of that on this show.

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1: Then how about Greg?
0: 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Yes, we love Greg.
2: Hi, Greg. It's Joanne. How are you?
0: Joanne.
2: I always listen to you on my way home from work.
0: Wow. 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
2: 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But it's never true, so I don't believe you. Tell me about yourself.
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1: 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Yeah. 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Direct line to me. I am the only person who works on this radio show. And I know what you're thinking. That can't possibly be true. It is. It is.

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Recently voted? Just like in general, we've voted for things recently. You know, democracy and all that.

0: 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Yep. 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Yep.
1: We're not allowed to talk Uncle Greg.
0: 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Just give us a second.

0: 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Yes, here it is. Here it is. 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
1: 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But, well, the 6th screen, I've never been able to unlock it, but it does have the cutest little screensaver, so I turn it on anyway. Unlock it, but it does have the cutest little screensaver, so I turn it on anyway.

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1: Dating is a lot like Starbucks. 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
1: Oh, no. 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
0: What?
1: I heard they use his face as a mold for Halloween masks.
0: Oh, my God. You are so hot.
1: I'm hot?
0: No, I just downloaded the app to my phone, so now I can hear it on my phone, and they have pictures of you. I was just like, wow, you're a lot hotter than I imagined.
1: Well, there's definitely a burning sensation, but I have an appointment scheduled for tomorrow.

0: 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Yeah. It's Greg FM.
1: Hi, Greg.
2: You're awesome. I hope you know that.
0: No, yeah, I do know. That's why I had it stenciled on the walls of my guest bathroom.

0: 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Boop. I don't know why I make noises like that. It's probably some sort of deep-rooted insecurity. Let's move on.
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2: Greg.
0: You know, when it comes to pizza, I love a vegetarian slice.
3: Vegetarian pizza is a pretty good option. What vegetables, though? That's the kicker.
0: Have you ever had broccoli on a pizza?
3: Oh, dear God, no. Broccoli?
0: Yeah, broccoli. And well, this is a sentence I never thought I'd say in my life, but I like my florets crisp.
3: But then you get it all in your teeth and stuff while you're eating it.
0: Oh, it does not. That is a brock lie.
3: What?
0: So,

the most difficult questions we ask ourselves. Who am I? Who do I want to be? Do I really look like my tagged pics on social media?

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I'll be the one answering the phones because, well, there's no one else who works on the show. And you're like, why doesn't anyone else work on the show? I don't even like working on this show. Why would anyone else?

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0: 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Unfortunately, that's not possible. We have to continue at the same speed. That was for show.
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0: while I was on hold, I was thinking, you know, why don't you ever have any kind of merch? T-shirts or keychains, stickers, stuff like that.
1: Well, actually, I want to get him to make one of those circles that people put on the back of their cell phones.
0: Yeah, the pop socket.
1: What's it called?
0: Pop socket.
1: Oof. 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

FM. Join me on the socials, would you? It's actually me on the social media. It's not like other radio shows where it's like our social media manager. I'm there. It's me responding at Greg B. Harrell, Twitter, Instagram, Greg B. Harrell Show, Facebook. Yeah, yeah.

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1: No.
0: Oh, you're a fan of Big Red, huh? Oh, hello? 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

0: 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Okay? So everyone just... Okay? It's Greg FM. Blue! It's a little noise.
1: Hi, everyone. It's Greg.
2: Greg, can you play a child?
3: I just enjoy you. You are quite a hoot, my friend. I love your creativity. I love how you...
0: Okay, it is alarming that you're struggling after listing just one app.

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3: Wait.
0: Hold on. We can figure this out together. I'm going to say something, and you just give me your reaction. Cheetos.
3: They're pretty delicious.
0: Okay, you're a massive stoner, yeah.
3: Why? Are Cheetos not delicious to people that don't smoke weed?
0: Well, of course they're delicious, but they're extra beneficial to stoners because you can borrow Chester's glasses to cover your bloodshot eyes. It's a win-win.

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Why are scientists always using test tubes? It seems so unprofessional to use equipment that's still being tested.

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0: 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I don't know why I added clapping either. That was... Anywho, it's Greg FM, and that is the phone number.

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This is the start of the hour. Stick around for the end of the hour, because that's when people clap like it's a plane landing somewhere tropical. 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

0: Oh, okay. Yeah, I see. Greg FM 105.9. Yeah. All right. So what snack foods are on your Mount Rushmore?
1: We're going to go with Hot Pockets, Combos, Chips and Salsa. Lunchables.
0: And Lunchables, too. Wow. Curious to see how those look depicted in granite.
1: Oscar Mayer turkey Lunchables only.
0: Ah, yes, but of course. Oscar Mayer, the caviar of Lunchables.

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1: Reach out on the socials. By socials, I mean social media. Socials is just a cool way that I say social media. I invented it. 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

0: I don't really have a request. I don't know.
1: 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We've had a lot of fun here today, but remember, stoners don't let stoners smoke and dial. The Greg B. Harrell Show cares.
0: I don't know, man. Thanks for answering, though. I appreciate it.
2: Yeah, all right. Should I book you in for another call 5 minutes from now when you forget that you called?

0: 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It's Greg FM. We think.
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4: What's the appeal of Justin Bieber?
5: He's got a bit of a baby face. My 15-year-old sister has a poster of him, and I feel like glaring at it every time I'm in there, so...
4: Oh, where did she get her poster?
5: A concert, actually. That's where she got it.
4: Okay, that's where I got mine, too.
5: Yeah. See, you guys might have been standing next to each other. We don't even know.
4: Yeah, well, the shrieking was unbearable, is what people kept telling me, but I was excited.
5: Oh.

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What? 1059? That's way up the dial. Who's gonna find that? Oh my gosh. I prefer my lovemaking the way I prefer my haircuts. We all know it's too short, but saying it out loud is only gonna make things awkward.

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0: 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And I know what you're thinking. Oh, it's like other radio shows. I'll be on hold, or I'll have to talk to a couple other people before I get to Greg. No, I'm the only one here. Is there anyone else here? No, see? It's going to be a direct line to me, so talk soon.

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2: Hello.
1: Oh, hello.
2: Is this possibly Greg B. Harold?
1: Possibly Greg. That sounds like a canceled 10 p.m. drama.
2: Are you really? Is this you?
1: Who else would be desperate enough to keep this conversation going?

0: Greg.
1: Mm-hmm. The only radio show that... Actually, no, there's nothing that we do that's only us. So, that was the beginning of a lie. But what's not a lie is you can find this show on social media. 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Facebook, Greg B. Harrell. TikTok. And I promise you'll love the social media... Well, no, that's a lie again. That is a lie.

0: there's too many superhero movies.
1: What? You can never have enough superhero movies.
0: And it's fine when they're good, when they're like Batman, but like Green Lantern.
1: Wait, hold on. They're fine when they're good like what?
0: When they're good like the Batman ones.
1: Batman?
0: Like the Christian Bale ones?
1: Yeah, but you're saying it like he's your accountant. Who did your taxes this year? Oh, it was Bob Batman.
0: Batman.
1: No, not Batman. Batman. Okay, well now you're saying it like a D-level Batman villain. You'll never stop the overpronouncer, Batman.

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Hey, fun fact, anyone listening to this in Australia is hearing it in the future. And possibly the other way. We're unsure of the dynamics there.

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0: 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If you've hit 106, you've gone too far. You're going to have to circle back. All right. So how's your day?
1: My day is actually going pretty well. Thank you. How's your day?
0: It's good. I'm a glasses half full kind of person.
1: Why don't you just fill it up? You can fill it up with vodka too, you know.
0: Wow. So when bartenders cut you off, are they at least nice about it?

0: Greg, Greg, Greg, Greg. If you want to get in touch, try the social media at Greg B. Harrell, Twitter, Instagram, Greg B. Harrell Show, Facebook. I happen to be Greg. What are the odds?
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0: They don't pay you guys enough, and we know that.
1: Hold on. I'm supposed to be paid?
0: I really have no idea how old you are, but...
1: I'm pretty old in the butt.
0: What'd you say?
1: Oh, you mentioned you're not certain how old my butt is. Yeah, it's old. Mine looks like a prune that forgot to wear sunscreen.
0: No. I don't. 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
0: Okay, I'll have to pick up that joke later. 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
1: What's your favorite book?
4: I read a book in high school called Night.
1: So, okay, what's your second favorite book?
4: That was the only one.
1: What? You only read one book?
4: Like a big boy book. Yeah, that was the book.
1: A big boy book?
4: Yeah.
1: Yeah, see, I don't remember that section in the bookstore. What is a big boy book?
4: Without pictures and stuff?
1: Oh, a book without pictures and stuff. That's a big boy book.
4: Yeah.
1: I am so going to think of this phone call every time I read a book and I'm like, where's the pictures?
4: Oh, thank you for thinking of me.
1: Oh, you're welcome.

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Starburst is my favorite candy named after catastrophic destruction.

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0: Okay, so it says here, and this, I don't know. This, okay, yeah, here it is. Greg FM, and then it's like 10, 5, and there's like a dot, and then it's like a 9. Is this like MS-DOS prompt, or what's going on here? So it's 105.9 Greg FM. So if you, you know, if you're wondering or whatever, it's Greg FM. That it's Greg FM. Sorry.
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0: say?
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2: We get way too close to the microphone. All right. Hey, check out the social media for the show. 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Yeah. All right, get out of here, you.

0: 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All right. 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Sorry, just some extra saliva in my mouth. 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
4: Right on, dude. 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
0: It's Greg FM. Sorry. Greg. So when you were younger, you had the long hair thing going on.
2: That was right up there.
0: Did you go through any other phase with the long hair? Like, were you ever a goth?
2: No, hell no.
0: Oh, that's too bad. The clothing is very slimming.
2: I don't think you could have paid me to be that.
0: There's a TV show. Next time on Pay Me to Be a Goth. And you know, when you're a goth, you don't have to worry about color matching.
2: Were you? No offense, sorry.
0: Was I a goth? No. No, not even when I was younger, which means I'll probably go through my goth phase when I'm 70. Can't wait to see the look on everyone's face when I show up for the early bird special wearing my spiked collar.

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I don't know why I added clapping either. That was

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Sorry, there was a comma put in there as a typo, so I just added the... Yeah. 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
1: 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Greg B. Harrell.
2: Greg. I know Greg. I listen to Greg.
1: You're kidding. I spent a decade in therapy and I still don't know Greg.

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1: Pause for dramatic effect. That should suffice. So listen, if you want to get in touch, social media is a quick way. 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

0: Reed.
1: What's going on with you? 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I'm sitting here in the studio. No one else is here. I have the lights turned out, and I'm debating stealing someone's snack from the company fridge. And you?

0: Hi.
1: Is this who I think it is?
2: I mean, if you were hoping for an exemplary human being, probably not, but it is Greg, yeah.
1: Okay, Greg. Sorry, I always get Craig and Greg confused.
2: Oh, that's easy. I'm Greg, and Craig is my mustachioed magician alter ego. He can pull a hat out of a rabbit. Don't ask.
1: Greg with a G?
2: Greg B. Harrell? You must know the name. Do you own a police scanner?
1: Yeah. What does that mean?

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0: 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It's Greg FM. What? Why?
1: I don't know if I've met Greg.
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0: I've had so much caffeine tonight, it could make Sleepy the Dwarf consider a name change.
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0: You're immune to caffeine?
3: Yes, I am.
0: That sounds like a bottom of the screen graphic you'd read on a daytime talk show. Immune to caffeine.
3: I could drink like 3 Mountain Dews and then sleep like a baby.
0: Which gets expensive when you factor in the cost of the crib and mobile. 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
0: Well, okay, that was your window to say it back, and you opted not to. I accept your harsh but fair criticism.
3: No.

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Yay! 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If you do it right, the ambulance should already be on the way.

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It's Greg FM. So there's that. So if you want to call me here at Greg FM, it's 888-760-1977. If you don't want to call me, well, I mean, I understand. Me and me haven't even spoken years, so it makes sense.

0: 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This is the legal ID that you'd hear at the start of each hour. If you're hearing this at any other time during the day, we're going to blame the computer, a betrayal that will eventually spell our doom when the machines rise.
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0: 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We're still working on the jingle.
1: Oh my gosh, I can't believe I'm finally getting to talk to you. I listen to you whenever chance I get, and I never thought I'd get a chance to talk to you. I just want to tell you that I really like you.
0: What bottle is in front of you right now?
1: Bud Light.
0: There it is. Yeah.

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1: Listen, if you want to get in touch, at Greg B. Harrell, Twitter, Instagram, Greg B. Harrell Show, Facebook. It's not like other social media from other shows. It's

0: Thank you.
1: Oh, that usually goes at the end of a conversation. This is quite a start.
0: You do it. Outer space.
1: What bottle is in front of you right now?
0: Grey Goose.
1: There it is. Yeah.
0: Grey Goose. I don't know. I'm sorry.
1: So what's your ex-husband's name?
0: Jerry,
1: yeah.
0: Called him be crazy, too. But good grief.
1: Oh, we've reached the quoting Charlie Brown stage. I understand your decision, Jerry.

0: 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Woo! That's faster than I thought. It's Greg FM. What? You're kidding. Why?
1: Hey, Greg. Have y'all met Greg?
0: Oh, working in radio isn't a career. It's adult daycare.
2: Well, I can see that, actually.
0: Exactly.
2: Eric, you win.
0: Oh, I don't know about that. Waking up as Greg B. Harrell every day sure feels like losing.
2: Okay, well, I gotta go here.
0: Oh, yeah, there it is. My parents say the same thing every phone call.

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1: We're really happy to have Greg here.
0: Hello.
2: Hello.
0: Hi.
2: Hi.
0: Okay, if this was an acting class mirror exercise, you'd get an A.
2: Yeah.
0: All right, what are we doing here? Are we talking or listening?
2: I don't know. Maybe a bit of both.
0: Oh, okay. Sex in the City style. That works, because I'm a Charlotte.
2: Yeah, sounds about right.
0: Yeah. What's going on?
2: Just calling.
0: Okay. Well, I mean, you'd make a terrible ghost face.
2: See if I could win something.
0: Oh. Well, I don't have anything to win at the moment.
2: Not at the moment?
0: But you could win my affection with a poem.
2: A poem, okay.
0: Yeah, go ahead.
2: Let's see. Roses are red, violets are blue.
0: Well, I mean, what it's missing in romance, it makes up for with factual statements.
2: Oh, you let me finish.
0: Oh, okay. My mistake.
2: Roses are red, violets are blue. I won the tickets. How about you?
0: Well, I mean, even though you haven't won tickets, you've certainly won my affection.
2: All right.
0: Yeah, but I should warn you that unlike tickets, there is zero demand for my affection in the primary or secondary market.

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Let's make negativity a thing of the past. From now on, we're only negative on Throwback Thursday.

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0: 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And this hour begins now. Well, hold on. Just give it a second. It just has to boot up here. It's just thinking. It's got that thinking thing. Oh, there we go. Here we go.
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0: 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What sound effect can you do?
1: What's your name again? 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
0: 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I'll add that one to the stoner sound effects.

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1: So, here's what happened. 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Ha ha ha. 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But then on X, they didn't have the character limit. So we went with at Greg is a radio station. Ha ha ha, indeed.

0: 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Anywho,
1: Greg,
2: I absolutely love. At first, I didn't know how to take you when I first heard you. Ever since then, I don't want to ever miss you. You're just too damn funny.
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1: What are you up to?
3: Oh, just painting. I paint.
1: Are you saying that you as a person paint, or is that a new Apple product that I'm not aware of? The eye paint.
3: No, I just paint, like, with paint.
1: So what do you paint?
3: Just, like, different things, like paintbrushes and paint.
1: You paint paintbrushes and paint when you paint.
3: Yeah.
1: Well, I'm a big fan of painters. I especially like Salvador Dali.
3: Oh.
1: But I never understood how the clocks melted, but his easel did not.
3: I don't know.
1: Just so you know, that joke would have killed in an art class.

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Boom! I don't know what the boom was supposed to signify, but boom. A message just popped up on my computer telling me my password is weak. Well, why did the computer waste time asking me for my password if it already knew?

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0: So, hold on. Let me get this straight. Greg FM, 105.9? Okay. Wow. Okay. Wow.
1: Well, right now, I'm actually on my way to the grocery store.
0: Oh, boy. What are you getting?
1: Just a couple of things we need around the house. Nothing crazy. But it's an escape from children, so it's nice.
0: You need to write a parenting book.

0: What's up, Greg?
1: Hey, I'm so glad you're here. And to prove it, I'm inviting you to join me on social media. At Greg B. Harrell, Twitter, Instagram, Greg B. Harrell Show, Facebook. You can find me there. Just say, like, hey, Greg, and then I'll, reply. Probably I'll say, hey, back. Exciting stuff.

0: him.
1: Greg Poop.
0: Well, you'll feel better about yourself just by hearing how much of a mess I am.

0: Yeah, I wanted to name the gap.
1: Oh, yeah. So for those that don't know, this is an ongoing thing on the program. I have a gap in between my two front teeth on the top. So listeners call in and name the gap, which sounds like something from one of those TV channels that are scrambled, but it's not. So you have a name for the gap in my teeth. What is it?
0: The Great Gatsby.
1: The Great Gatsby. I love it. And his neighbor could be Nick Tooth Decay. Wow. You know, if you're looking for a show that blends elements of F. Scott Fitzgerald's masterwork into fan fiction regarding the personification of teeth, this is the radio program for you.

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2: I'm out, Greg. 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
1: I don't know what that slapping is in the background, but I'm just going to move past it.
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3: What am I looking for in a woman?
0: Yeah.
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0: Meat.
3: And something you can snuggle up to.
0: Yeah, snuggle up to my meat sounds like a party game I don't want to play.
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0: Yeah, nothing says romance like nice and meaty.
3: Nah, it's all good. Right now, I'm trying to find myself.
0: Well, it sounds like you're probably in the meat aisle.

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Whoops. I like that the vowels in Wheel of Fortune are like, no, I'm worth something.

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And that's it. That's all the information I have. So, okay. 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